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0: 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Kiss
1: 108. Well, Saturday night at the Rose Bowl, Mexico versus Australia for the warm-up game for the World Cup. Ruby, you were there, right?
2: I was. The energy
1: was
2: insane.
1: Did you get there on time?
2: We got there an hour early, and we still missed half of the match, essentially.
3: I heard this happened to a lot of people.
2: Yes, there were so many people stuck in traffic, but I feel like there was miscommunication between maybe some of the employees that were working the parking lots. Everyone was parking where it says no parking, tow away zone, because people were just frustrated. They're like, we're going to miss the entire match.
1: Yeah, we're going. Yeah.
2: And then,
1: kind of happened to me in a way when I went to the Taylor Swift show. Yeah, not quite as bad as that, and I didn't miss the show, but I got it stuck in a lot of traffic. You said the energy was amazing.

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1: On the new hit list, I'm at Crystal Rosas. Ain't nothing like seeing Bruno Mars live. You know, he just released, a video of him performing this song live. This man, so talented. The way that he connects with his fans, unreal. Bruno Mars, Risk It All, just for you on the new hit list.

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1: We are the new hit list. I love checking in with the talkbacks to see what you're asking about.
2: 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What's up, new hit list? Crystal Rosas, put me on to your new favorite song.
1: Say less. New Olivia Rodrigo on the way. It's called Drop Dead. So, so good. Obviously, some Bruno Mars, Tame Impala. So keep it locked with your free iHeartRadio app.
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0: 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It's Mikey V, my big bro, Frankie V, and Gianna.
1: If you're traveling this summer,
0: we have a way for you to get a free hotel. Our free hotel stay. This could be big. Help you save some money. We'll talk about that next.

Dracula by Tame Impala featuring Jenny, one of my favorite songs that we're playing right now on Kiss 108. It's producer Riley wrapping up the 5 a.m. Rewind show here. We are giving away those Ariana Grande tickets. You need to hear the first half of the keyword at 7:10.

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1: Okay, so the Ariana Grande getaway is still going on. The V-Bros had another winner yesterday.
2: You need the Kiss code from this morning at 7:10 and the one we just gave you at 4:10. Put them together. What do you get?
3: Where you been, Cletus?
4: Yes! Where you been, Cletus? That's from her song Monopoly.
1: Okay. Who's Cletus?
5: Why don't they play the song? I don't understand that.
1: I know.
5: Do they need a producer?
1: Can we help play it?
5: I can help. Of course.
6: Where you been, Cletus?
5: Yeah, where you been, Cletus?
6: Where you been, Cletus?
1: Who's Cletus?
5: It's at the end of the song on Monopoly with her and Victoria Monet. She says, where you been, Cletus? And then Victoria says, who's Cletus?
1: Yeah. So we never found out.
5: I mean, I can do a deep dive if you want.
1: I'm trying to get behind the music here. Okay. This is what we do on the Billy and Lisa Morning Show.
4: Okay.
1: Dig in, get behind the music.
5: Where you been?
6: Where you been, Cletus?
1: Okay. Same deal this morning. We give you half of a phrase. The V-Bros will complete the phrase at 4:10 this afternoon, and hopefully caller 25 will be a winner. So, Lisa, what is the half of phrase this morning?
4: All right, are you listening? The phrase is, I have been. I have been.
1: To Yoga Lattes.
5: She will be this Saturday.
4: Yeah, the tall ship. Yeah. Come by, starting at 9.
1: So 4:10 this afternoon, they'll complete the phrase and then caller 25. If they get it right, they get tickets to Ariana Grande, but they also qualify for the grand prize, which is amazing to me, especially if you're an Ari fan. Mm. I mean, all expenses, airfare, hotels, everything to Chicago to see Ariana Grande there. You still go to Boston, but then you get to see her
4: this
1: in
4: is
1: Chicago.
4: So cool.
1: Yeah.
5: Cletus is from the Nutty Professor, the movie.
1: Oh. Oh, is that Eddie Murphy?
5: Yes.
1: I thought so.
5: Yep. Great movie.
1: Yeah, that's worth a rewatch. And then we can meet Cletus.
4: Yeah, where you been?
5: Mm-hmm.
6: Where you been, Cletus?
1: So Ellie Goulding is ready to drop her sixth studio album. It's going to be out September 4th. It's her first full-length album in more than 3 years. Justin, what was her last big hit, Ellie Goulding? It was massive.
5: It's been a few years since her last new music. She had Miracle with Calvin Harris. But before that, I mean, she had so many hits. Burn.
7: And we're gonna let it burn.
1: Oh, yeah.
5: And then if you go way back, 2010.
7: You show the lights that stop me.
1: Another jam.
4: Yeah.
5: And then she had the song on 50 Shades of Grey.
4: Yes.
5: The soundtrack. Remember that one, Lise?
4: Yeah.
1: I don't even know what song I'm singing.
5: Yeah. Yeah. That was a hit.
1: Man.
5: That was a hit.
4: Yeah, that was.
1: The album's going to be out September 4th. That's going to be a good one.
5: She's done so many of our Kiss concerts in Jingle Ball.
1: Oh, yeah.
5: Yeah, many.
1: And she's out working this album, too. She appeared on the BBC Live Lounge this week, and she did a cover of Justin Bieber's Daisies right here.

Samba right there, homewrecker on Kiss 108. We were just talking about Kristen Cavallari and her crazy story about a date with a famous person. Got us thinking, what's the craziest thing that someone's ever done on a first or maybe a second date to you? 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
1: All right, coming up in Bill's Entertainment Report, we're going to hear from AJ Brown. He was at Gillette yesterday. Really exciting. 30 minutes right now, Expressway northbound. If you're heading out, 15 minutes on 290 eastbound, right at exit 24, there's a left lane crash there that's been backing things up a bit. And then a minor crash on Route 2 westbound at the Concord Rotary. For Kiss 108, I'm Lisa Donovan.
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They say

0: 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Kiss
1: 108. Well, this is a list that we love to share with you. Uber always comes out with the strangest things that people leave behind in their cars. Well, the list is out, and we're going to give it to you, and it's pretty strange. That's coming up in 910.

There's Ray getting ready to go on tour with Bruno Mars. She actually did one of my favorite shows at MGM Music Hall Fenway just, what, a couple of months ago now. She had like an 18-piece band. It sounded huge. Kiss 108. Why you all-

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Such another session for you. Kiss 108 is giving you free tickets every weekday. And not just tickets. Everyone

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3: 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Finally, we're getting these clear blue skies. Temps will be up in the 80s.
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Benson Boone going to bring his beautiful voice to the iHeartRadio Music Festival this year. Zara Larsson's going to bring the party. Cardi B's going to rap. Let's get you there to Vegas. You can get tickets starting next week in the Capital One presale. These are going to go fast because BTS is going to be there too. Kiss108.com has the

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Such an obsession's for me. Kiss 108 is giving you free tickets every weekday. And not just tickets. Everyone who

0: the country. This dude in Bridgewater was nearly arrested for what he was doing with a leaf blower.
1: Oh.
2: A leaf blower?
0: Yeah. Why was 911 called? And we'll let you know next here on Kiss 108.

0: Tame Impala and Jenny Dracula right there on Kiss 108. It's the V Bros and Gianna.
1: Nicole's in Westboro. So yesterday, if you're listening in, we were talking about people that call 911 for dumb reasons, right?
2: Oh, yes. I heard that.
1: Yes. This story is actually out of Bridgewater, right down the street. A resident, check this out, in Bridgewater called police after spotting a man wearing camouflage clothing and carrying what appeared to be a bazooka near the corner of South and Pleasant Street in Bridgewater. Did you guys see the story?
0: I have not.
1: So
2: yes, I think I heard a little bit about it.
1: Like, yeah. What? So given the description, police officers actually, you know, they're like, we got to go figure out what's going on. They're not taking any chances. So they responded to this guy with the bazooka in Bridgewater. Now, the police located the suspect and they quickly discovered what was going on. And when they approached the man, they realized he wasn't carrying a military weapon at all. He was simply a landscaper on his way to work. And the bazooka was actually a leaf blower. They went up with this guy, and he's like, I'm just trying to do my job. Now, officers did say they'd rather have somebody call in and report something suspicious rather than overlooking it and actually being a real threat. But he wasn't trying to blow up anything. He was just trying to blow some leaves is all he was trying to blow.
2: I hope they called the person and was like, look, you need to get your eyes checked.
3: Well, to be fair, I'm looking at the picture right now. Even if you had crystal clear eyesight, it does look sketchy. I'd be thinking the same thing. It wasn't me. But just this crazy world we live in and the things that have been happening, especially in Massachusetts the last few weeks, I would have also been concerned.
0: I get the concern when the picture is a guy with leaves that are blowing around him.
3: I think this is after the fact.
0: Yo, get this picture so you can see it too, Nicole. We'll put it up on our Instagram, though, at Kiss108.

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10: Dealing with some crashes as you get into Dedham now. 95 southbound as you approach Route 1. Looking at about a 20-minute backup. Also, another crash as you get on the Pike westbound by the State Police Barracks in Weston. This is going to be in the left lane, so it's not exactly easy to get by. And we got a crash up in Danvers. The left lane is taken. Route 1 north as you approach 114. Dan, the traffic man, with a check of the ride.
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0: lot of volume out there as we get to a couple of issues south of the city. A disabled car right at the Braintree split on the Route 3 side. So that's why things are going to be really tight for you. It's in the left lane. As we get down into Mansfield, we got a crash in the breakdown lane, 95 north at 495. And that's going to affect your trip on the 495 stretch as well. And then jumping up to Lexington, 128, that's going to be slow as you get to the Pike. Dan the Traffic Man with the check of the ride.
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